0: 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Countdown.
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0: Welcome to it. Over the next hour, we will play back the top 10 songs from this week in a year, 2005, when a film dropped where the two leads fell in love, got married in real life. Remember that? We'll get to it. It's details coming up a bit later. This TV series dropped.
1: I'm not superstitious, but I'm a little stitious.
0: Some are still watching it. Great one, The Office. A power track from an alt-rock band that formed in 92. And they're out on tour. We'll get you details. Our top song this week became the song of the entire year around the globe. So let's get to it. A huge collab on the way right now, though. A female from a talented family. Her brother, Daniel Bedingfield, had a successful career as well. And they're both incredible singers. She dropped her debut in 04, included her big hit, Unwritten, which was the title track, and this, her only number one song in the UK on the weekend playback, counting down the top 10 from this week in 2005. Here's Natasha Bedingfield, these words.

0: Batman Scoop. It's from Elliott's sixth album, The Cookbook. Six co-writers on that one. I would love to be a fly on the wall when six people are together, if that's how it goes down. Just throwing ideas out. Our number nine song this week, Lose Control. Hope your weekend is going well. We're playing back the top 10 from this very week in September 2005 on the WP. Some big franchises led the box office. King Kong roared his way to the fifth biggest grossing film of the year. Tom Cruise, War of the Worlds, in at number five. Harry Potter, Goblet, at number three. The Amazing Chronicles of Narnia, in at number two. Star Wars Phantom Menace, one out. But the most talked about film may have been this one.
1: You have an unusual problem, Jane. You obviously want me dead. And I'm less and less concerned for your well-being.
0: That's from Mr. and Mrs. Smith. While Jennifer Aniston and Brad Pitt were still married, Pitt and Angelina Jolie met while filming that one, and 10 years-ish romance started, six kids, 2 years of marriage later, it was all over. I know what you're saying. Jen deserved better. There were some huge TV debuts in 05. How I Met Your Mother, which ran for 9 seasons, did not watch, but those who did were in big time. The Office and Grey's Anatomy debuted in September 05 as well. Ratings winners in Canada, Canadian Idol, CSI, and Corner Gas. Yeah, Mr. Brett Butt out there in Saskatchewan. Silliest moment may have been Tom Cruise jumping up and down on Oprah's couch, confessing his love for Katie Holmes. We know how that ended, right? And that was just a few years after his marriage to Nicole Kidman. For the record, if you're keeping score, Cruise was married to one Mimi Rogers in the late 80s as well. Little known Cruise fact, a first cousin of his, I won't even try to, I'll try to pronounce his name, William Mapother, has appeared in 5 films with his cuz, Tommy C. Kind of cool. Okay, hang on. Coming up, the top 8 from this week in 05, including our top song this week, which was the top song in the world for 2005. Also, playback power track from a great alt-rock band. They've been doing their thing since 1992, and they're still going. Currently on tour with a stop in Vancouver. It's all coming up on the weekend playback from this week in 2005.
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From their 05 album Monkey Business, Black Eyed Peas, Don't Funk, P-H-U-N-K, With My Heart, song number 8, counting down the top 10 from this week in 05, it's the Weekend Playback. Maybe carrying the funk thing over from their album 2 years earlier, Ella Funk, spelled the same way. The band, still going hard. They just played some sold-out shows in South America, Peru, Argentina, Rio de Janeiro, and Brazil. If you're in Australia for New Year's, they will be playing at Baruna Plains, beyond the valley, Victoria, Australia, man. Down under. New Year's Eve. As the world seems to kick off a new year first in Australia every year, it's actually in a place called Kiribati, the very first place on the globe to celebrate New Year's Eve and head into that new year, followed by Tonga, Samoa, then New Zealand, just ahead of Australia. I knew you were curious. Okay, enough geography. School's just getting back in. Let's get back to some music. A rock band from California featuring a Canadian on the way. Counting down the top 10 from this week in 05, here's Fat Joe and Nelly. Get It Poppin', song number 7.

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13: Number 6.

The band will be on a limited acoustic tour through November. Sounds good. Canadian Bryce Soderberg in that band on bass and vocals. Lifehouse, a Cali band with You and Me, song number 6 this week. It did make it to number 1 here in Canada. Counting down the top 10 from this week in 05, it's the weekend playback, the halfway point. Our power track from a fun band that formed in 92 with a huge hit they had in the year we're highlighting this week. But right now, a couple of powerhouse women on the way. An artist who's stepping away from her daytime talk show. Details on the way. Right now, she has become the second biggest selling female artist of all time behind Madonna. She was discovered in her home country of Barbados by an American record producer, Evan Rogers, made the arrangements for her to fly to New York, where she recorded some demos. The demos were sent out to several labels, but the first to respond, Sean Corey Carter, aka, you got it, Jay-Z. He had just become president of Def Jam Records, and as they say, the rest history. She's gone on to sell close to 300 million records, 60 billion streams in there. Rihanna, on the weekend playback, her debut single, Pon de Replay, at number 5 from this week in 05.

0: I believe one of the greatest singers of our time, she's been hosting a daytime talk show, will end soon as she takes time off to hang with her kids more. Love that. Kelly Clarkson, Behind These Hazel Eyes, in this week at number four, one of the top songs of the entire year from 05, in a year when Carrie Underwood did the same thing Kelly Clarkson did, win American Idol. Okay, if that was number four, let's do this.
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0: Time for a Playback Power Track, a song from what some could call a band that flies under the radar. Not one of the biggest, greatest, but one of the most consistent bands. They've been going since 1992, an alt-rock band that just dropped their 20th album, Gold, on their Gathering tour in Vancouver this weekend at Rogers Arena. Going to roll through October 24th in North America. Be out again into May to Europe for several dates. Pretty good run for a band coming up to their 35th year doing their thing. They've had the same lineup for 25 years. They've incorporated lots of color in album choices. Blue, green, red, white, black, most recently gold. Makes it simple. In 05, they had the 20th biggest single of the year. Let's roll it up for you. Weezer, Beverly Hills, this week's Playback.

top album charts here in the Great White North, our playback Power Track from 2005. They're playing Vancouver's Rogers Arena this weekend if you happen to be out there. Last check, there were a few tickets left. Hey, they're going to tour through the end of October. Our top three for the week upon us, including the top song this week, which was the hottest song of the year worldwide, a burlesque group that danced into pop music on the way. First, a Belgian group. Their 05 debut album titled Listen to Your Heart. Yeah, they got that name from a Roxette song that dropped in 1988 from it, the title track. On the weekend playback, counting down the top 10 from this week in 05, here's the duo DHT. Listen to Your Heart, song number 3.

0: 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And finally, September the 20th, the Inner Pipeline Fort McMurray Marathon taking over McDonald Island Park and Wood Buffalo. 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

0: The Pussycat Dolls, who at the request of record exec Jimmy Iovine, took their burlesque act to pop music and had some great success. Don't Ya rolls in at song number 2 this week as we play back the top 10 from this, the second weekend in September 2005. Iovine, with earlier successes like, oh, some minor names in the biz, John Lennon, Bruce Springsteen, Tom Petty, and the Dolls. They did reunite this year, scaling back to 3 members and have been touring. Okay, if that was number 2, let's get to this.
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0: Our artist at the top this week has, like most, some ups and downs, particularly downs in the early 2000s, but has bounced back big time. She sold right out of the box, starting

career in 1988, owned charts through the late 80s into the 90s. After a split as a couple with record label president Tommy Mottola, she had a rough patch over a 4 to 5 year period. Our top song this week is the song that brought her back to the top. The song did end the year as the number one song, and fittingly, from her 10th album titled The Emancipation of Mimi, her nickname. She was finally free and able to do her own thing once again. Most in the biz thought her career was over. I might have been one of them. Not so fast. This song became her redefining moment on the weekend playback. Counting down the top 10 from this week in 05, Mariah Carey, We Belong Together, this week's number one song.

0: You know, we could almost look at Mariah Carey's and Shania Twain's lives like they marry each other's a little bit. Each married to record moguls who helped their careers early, then the marriages and partnerships dissolved, leaving the two singers struggling to find their voice and find their way. Mariah Carey, We Belong Together, our top song from this week, September 2005, and a song that became the biggest of the year. Yeah, globally. The WP Weekend Playback, produced by the Vin Man, Dean Vince. I'm Gary James. Thanks for hanging with us for part of your weekend. Enjoy the rest of it. We'll see you next time.
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1: Hockey season is almost here. Your Fort McMurray Oil Barons get the 2026-27 season started on the road September 18th and 19th in Lloydminster against the Bobcats. Then it's time to come home. The home opener goes Friday, September the 25th at 7 p.m. against the Drayton Valley Thunder. And don't just show up for the puck drop. 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We're talking hot dogs, bouncy castles, and a chance to meet your 2026-27 Oil Barons. 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The Fort McMurray Ravens are hitting the field Saturday, September 19th at SMS Equipment Place at McDonald Island Park. 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Registration is sold out, but that doesn't mean you can't come be part of it. 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

0: Park starting at noon. 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
1: Hockey season is almost here. Your Fort McMurray Oil Barons get the 2026-27 season started on the road September 18th and 19th in Lloydminster against the Bobcats. Then it's time to come home. The home opener goes Friday, September the 25th at 7 p.m. against the Drayton Valley Thunder. And don't just show up for the puck drop. The pregame tailgate party gets going at 5 p.m. until puck drop. We're talking hot dogs, bouncy castles, and a chance to meet your 2026-27 Oil Barons. Bring the family out, get there early, and get fired up for another season of Oil Barons hockey. The Fort McMurray Ravens are hitting the field Saturday, September 19th at SMS Equipment Place at McDonald Island Park. The U13s kick things off at 12:30, followed by the U16s at 3 p.m. And then on Sunday, September the 20th, it's the Inner Pipeline Fort McMurray Marathon. Registration is sold out, but that doesn't mean you can't come be part of it. Get out along the route, make some noise, and cheer on your favorite runners as they tackle the marathon.
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0: 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And on September the 19th, the 9th annual hospital bed races will hit up Syncrude Athletic Park starting at noon. And finally, September the 20th, the Inner Pipeline Fort McMurray Marathon taking over McDonald Island Park and Wood Buffalo. 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

Sam Smith Latch right here on Play Mornings. I'm John, and this is your daily reminder to, hey, wash those hands, because the amount of people I know who are sick, including our very own Marina Barnes, is astounding. So once again, wash your hands, because too many times am I in a washroom and a guy goes pee and immediately just walks out, and you know for a fact you've shaken that guy's hand before. So again, friendly reminder, wash your hands, because I was also a little sick on Thursday, and I had to come into work. It wasn't great. So once again, say it with me, wash your hands.

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1: I'm Denis Conroy. Here's what's trending on Play. Alberta is adding more than 8,000 post-secondary spaces to help train workers for high-demand careers. The province is investing more than $148 million over 3 years in programs, including healthcare, education, engineering, technology, and skilled trades. Advanced Education Minister Miles McDougall says the funding will create more spaces in programs students want and employers need. Questions are being raised about who may become a citizen of an independent Alberta. Alberta Prosperity Project leader Mitch Sylvester discussed citizenship during a January sovereignty town hall meeting in Didsbury.
2: And I also know that it was discussed at length that if you're going to become an Alberta citizen after 2 or 3 years after this independence movement is successful, you will have to be born here.
1: APP's published constitutional material does not explain who would qualify for citizenship, leading some to believe people born outside of the province could be excluded. Harvard Media has repeatedly sought clarification from Sylvester through phone calls, emails, and messages, but has received no response. For the

full story, visit our news page. Alberta is pitching major projects to some of the world's largest investors at the inaugural Canada Investment Summit. Premier Danielle Smith and three cabinet ministers are meeting with more than 100 investors from global capital firms, representing a combined investment pool of more than $50 trillion. The province is promoting opportunities in energy, critical minerals, agriculture,

0: with housing inventory at a 10-year low as renewed confidence in the oil sands spurs higher demand. Coldwell Banker United Broker owner Colin Hartigan says new listings were down nearly 15% year-to-date at the end of August, while the average detached home was selling for about $475,000.
1: The real estate market is doing really well. This summer has been more active than we've seen in a number of years. We're at the lowest inventory we've seen in 10 years, actually, when it comes to single-family detached homes.
0: Hartigan says the market remains well below its boom-era peak, but tighter supply is beginning to put upward pressure on prices. You can always access your local and Canadian news by downloading our app or visiting play1037.ca. 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
0: Dee Conroy with your look at sports. The Fort McMurray Oil Barons are gearing up for the regular season after wrapping up their preseason with a pair of road games. The MLB beat Camrose 3-1 before falling 4-3 in overtime to Drayton Valley. Fort McMurray opens the regular season Friday against Lloydminster. And there's plenty to celebrate in Wood Buffalo, with Sport Wood Buffalo announcing its 2026 Multi-Sport Award winners. Jiu-Jitsu athlete Stacy Belflower is the Female Athlete of the Year. Volleyball player Reed Nicholson takes Male Athlete honors, and the U13 Fort McMurray Ravens are Team of the Year. The awards are presented October 3rd. Over to baseball, where the Blue Jays exploded for an 8-1 win over Baltimore on Sunday. Vladimir Guerrero Jr. had four hits and his first home run at Rogers Center this season. While Kazuma Akimoto also hammered, Toronto is now just one game behind Cleveland for the final AL wildcard spot. The Jays open a series with Detroit tonight. And finally, Elena Rybakina has captured the U.S. Open women's title, beating two-time defending champion Aryna Sabalenka 6-4, 5-7, 6-2. The victory gives Rybakina her first U.S. Open crown and moves her to number one in the world. That's your look at sports. I'm Denis Conroy.
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3: Right now it is 9 degrees. Today we're going to see a high of 12 with a 60% chance of showers. Tonight going all the way down to plus 3, 30% chance of showers. As well, fog patches developing overnight. And don't forget, when it gets to lower than plus 5, there is a risk of frost. Tomorrow, high of 10, 30% chance of showers throughout the day. And that overnight low, at that's right, plus 1 with a 40% chance of showers.
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Taylor Swift right here on Play Mornings. I'm John. Now, if you'll remember, we teamed up with the Music Room YMM last month to give away not one, not two, but three different Taylor Swift vinyls. And we're bringing it back, this time not Taylor Swift, but it is Olivia Rodrigo, because you guys enjoyed the Taylor Swift contest so much that the Music Room YMM was like, hey, what the hell, let's run it back. So, if you text in Olivia right now to 780-791-1037, you will have a chance to win her Live from Glastonbury album, as well as You Seem Pretty Sad for a Girl So In Love. One is valued at $65, and one is valued at $55, and you could get them completely free simply by texting in to 780-791-1037, the word Olivia.

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Play Mornings. What's going on? It's John. And a man in Wisconsin was arrested after being accused of stalking his ex-girlfriend for 13 years. And somehow that's not the weirdest part of the story, because the police ended up searching his house. And in his basement, they found human skulls, skeletal remains, serial killer memorabilia, and a jar that was labeled as containing part of John Wayne Gacy's brain. Now, I don't know how it works in, like, the eBay bidding world, but I think if anybody wins an auction for a serial killer's brain, they should immediately maybe either be put on a watch list or immediately locked up, because I don't know if you're going to find many sane people who are like, you know what? The guy who dressed up as a clown and killed a bunch of kids, that's the brain I want. I want that as a centerpiece to my home right beside my ficus.

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2: I'm Denis Conroy. Here's what's trending on Play. A new memorial at Alberta RCMP headquarters is remembering colleagues whose lives were lost to suicide. Deputy Commissioner Trevor Dureau says the plaque is an opportunity to remember those who have died and reaffirm the force's commitment to one another. He says RCMP must continue building an environment where employees feel safe seeking help and mental health is treated with the same importance as physical health. More nursing, paramedicine, and engineering spaces are coming to Alberta's post-secondary system. The province says its latest expansion will include almost 1,000 nursing spaces, more than 150 in paramedicine, and more than 750 in engineering. The Alberta government is spending more than $148 million over 3 years, with almost 8,000 additional student spaces expected to be available by the 2028-29 academic year. More people are returning to Fort McMurray, and local realtor Colin Hardigan says that's helping to drive a recovering housing market. Hardigan, broker owner of Coldwell Banker United, says contractors are busier, hiring has picked up, and some families who left the community but continued commuting to oil sands jobs are now moving back.
3: So there's definitely the optimism is up. I think contractors in the region that I work with are busier. They're having to hire. If you watch social media, there's a lot more hiring ads now than we've ever seen, that people are looking for people to work. And we're seeing people come back to Fort McMurray. I think that's the interesting part. People that maybe left during the wildfire and relocated with their families that commuted for those last 10 years have said, enough's enough, we're coming back. And I think that's also very exciting.
2: Hardigan says those returning residents are adding demand at a time when single-family housing inventory is already at a 10-year low. Alberta is taking a list of 34 major projects to investors at the Canada Investment Summit. The province says projects in its Alberta deal book require about $200 million or more in capital and have reached an advanced stage of development. Premier Danielle Smith says Alberta will compete for global investment that creates jobs and economic growth. More than 100 major investors are attending the summit. You can always access your local and Canadian news by downloading our app or visiting play1037.ca. That's what's trending on Play. I'm Denis Conroy.
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5: Right now it is 9 degrees. Today we're going to see a high of 12 with a 60% chance of showers. Tonight going all the way down to plus 3. 30% chance of showers as well. Fog patches developing overnight, and don't forget, when it gets to lower than plus 5, there is a risk of frost. Tomorrow, high of 10, 30% chance of showers throughout the day, and that overnight low, at that's right, plus 1 with a 40% chance of showers.
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And did you also know that every single weekday around 7:40, we like to give you a birthday shout out? So make sure to get them in to 780-791-1037. 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Listen, when it was Marina's birthday, I said she was 45. 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Once again, 780-791-1037. 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
1: Hockey season is almost here. Your Fort McMurray Oil Barons get the 2026-27 season started on the road September 18th and 19th in Lloydminster against the Bobcats. Then it's time to come home. The home opener goes Friday, September the 25th at 7 p.m. against the Drayton Valley Thunder. And don't just show up for the puck drop. The pregame tailgate party gets going at 5 p.m. until puck drop. We're talking hot dogs, bouncy castles, and a chance to meet your 2026-27 Oil Barons. Bring the family out, get there early, and get fired up for another season of Oil Barons hockey. The Fort McMurray Ravens are hitting the field Saturday, September 19th at SMS Equipment Place at McDonald Island Park. The U13s kick things off at 12:30, followed by the U16s at 3 p.m. And then on Sunday, September the 20th, it's the Inner Pipeline Fort McMurray Marathon. Registration is sold out, but that doesn't mean you can't come be part of it. Get out along the route, make some noise, and cheer on your favorite runners as they tackle the marathon.
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Eminem right here on Play Mornings. I'm John, and I'm not going to lie, I feel like that was a personal attack on me. I feel like they knew Marina was going to be off today, so they scheduled Eminem, because the second it started playing, we got a bunch of texts to 780-791-1037 reminding me just how good Eminem is, because last week I kind of poo-pooed on him. I will say this, I didn't say he was a bad artist. I just said he has about 4 or 5 songs that everybody knows, and they're good, and the rest of the songs are, well, let's just say there are certainly better artists out there. I feel like I'm just saying the same thing over and over, and I'm digging myself a deeper and deeper grave so that when Marina comes back tomorrow, there's going to be a bunch of tags. She's going to bring it up, and once again, the grave is going to be even deeper than the one Slim Shady's in, because he killed him, right? See, that's how little I know about Eminem. So you should take what I say with a grain of salt. And again, one of my favorite artists is Kanye, so the salt shouldn't even be around.

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1: I'm Denis Conroy. Here's what's trending on Play. Citizenship in a sovereign Alberta is emerging as an unanswered question ahead of Alberta's October 19th referendum. Alberta Prosperity Project leader Mitch Sylvester has discussed who could qualify as a citizen following separation.
2: And I also know that it was discussed at length that if you're going to become an Alberta citizen after 2 or 3 years after this independence movement is successful, you will have to be born here.
1: The APP's published constitutional material does not spell out citizenship or immigration rules. The issue is particularly relevant in Wood Buffalo, where the 2025 municipal census shows nearly half of residents who relocated to the region came from outside Alberta. Harvard Media has repeatedly sought clarification from Sylvester without response. Alberta is expanding teacher training as part of a major increase in post-secondary spaces. The province is committing more than $15 million over 3 years to create almost 1,000 additional education spaces. Those include Bachelor of Education and after-degree programs, along with a new expedited teaching certificate pathway. The Alberta School Boards Association says the expansion will help school boards recruit qualified teachers as student enrollment grows. Energy, critical minerals, and artificial intelligence are among the industries Alberta is showcasing to global investors. Premier Danielle Smith is leading Team Alberta at the Canada Investment Summit alongside three cabinet ministers and representatives from Invest Alberta and AIMCO. The province says investors attending the summit represent more than $50 trillion in combined capital. Alberta is also promoting opportunities in agriculture, aerospace, defense, and advanced manufacturing. Fort McMurray's real estate recovery isn't limited to detached homes. Coldwell Banker United broker owner Colin Hartigan says apartment-style condos that once peaked around $450,000 fell as low as $190,000 during the downturn. They're now back around $260,000 to $265,000. Hartigan says local investors are showing interest, helped by a strong rental market.
3: Outside the local market, those people still don't believe maybe as much, but locally, local investors have been buying these units because the rental market is strong.
1: Hartigan says a two-bedroom apartment is renting for about $2,000 a month. You can always access your local and Canadian news by downloading our app or visiting play1037.ca. 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I'm Denis Conroy.
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0: before falling 4-3 in overtime to Drayton Valley. Fort McMurray opens the regular season Friday against Lloydminster. And there's plenty to celebrate in Wood Buffalo, with Sport Wood Buffalo announcing its 2026 Multi-Sport Award winners. Jiu-Jitsu athlete Stacey Belflower is the Female Athlete of the Year. Volleyball player Reed Nicholson takes Male Athlete honors. And the U13 Fort McMurray Ravens are Team of the Year. The awards are presented October 3rd. Over to baseball, where the Blue Jays exploded for an 8-1 win over Baltimore on Sunday. Vladimir Guerrero Jr. had four hits and his first home run at Rogers Center this season, while Kazuma Akimoto also hammered. Toronto is now just one game behind Cleveland for the final AL wildcard spot. The Jays open a series with Detroit tonight. And finally, Elena Rybakina has captured the U.S. Open women's title, beating two-time defending champion Arianna Sabalenka 6-4, 5-7, 6-2. The victory gives Rybakina her first U.S. Open crown and moves her to number one in the world. That's your look at sports. I'm Denis Conroy.
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2: Right now it is 9 degrees. Today we're going to see a high of 12 with a 60% chance of showers. Tonight going all the way down to plus 3, 30% chance of showers. As well, fog patches developing overnight. And don't forget, when it gets to lower than plus 5, there is a risk of frost. Tomorrow, high of 10, 30% chance of showers throughout the day. And that overnight low, that's right, plus 1 with a 40% chance of showers.
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4: 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This is Play.

of the devil and he appears. Kanye West right here on Play Mornings. I'm John, and despite what you might think by the weather, it is still in fact summer, which means it is time for what I consider to be the song of the summer of 2026. You know I'm talking about Tame Impala and Jenny's Dracula right here on Play Mornings.

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10: 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And I literally am laughing in my car with you.
1: Play Mornings with Marina and John.

Ladies and gentlemen, it is time for everybody's favorite game. Where in the world did this take place? Like always, there is only one correct answer, and that answer is always Florida. So if you think you know it, text it in to 780-791-1037. Here's the headline. Blank man was arrested wearing a G-string and sneakers in a Target parking lot. Once again, where in the world did that take place? That's right, Florida. If you said Florida, you were listening. And if you didn't say Florida, you clearly need to open your ears a little bit more. A Florida man was arrested after he was caught wearing just a G-string underpant and sneakers outside of his car in a Target parking lot. The police report said a deputy responded to a call on Sunday night about a man outside of his car rubbing his butt on his vehicle. Once again, there is only one place in the world that could take place, and because of that place, we are all better for it, and we all seem a little bit more normal.

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2: I'm Denis Conroy. Here's what's trending on Play. Alberta is adding more than 8,000 post-secondary spaces to help train workers for high-demand careers. The province is investing more than $148 million over 3 years in programs, including healthcare, education, engineering, technology, and skilled trades. Advanced Education Minister Miles McDougall says the funding will create more spaces in programs students want and employers need. Questions are being raised about who may become a citizen of an independent Alberta. Alberta Prosperity Project leader Mitch Sylvester discussed citizenship during a January Sovereignty Town Hall meeting in Didsbury.
3: And I also know that it was discussed at length that if you're going to become an Alberta citizen after 2 or 3 years after this independence movement is successful, you will have to be born here.
2: APP's published constitutional material does not explain who would qualify for citizenship, leading some to believe people born outside of the province could be excluded. Harvard Media has repeatedly sought clarification from Sylvester through phone calls, emails, and messages, but has received no response. For the full story, visit our news page. Alberta is pitching major projects to some of the world's largest investors at the inaugural Canada Investment Summit. Premier Danielle Smith and three cabinet ministers are meeting with more than 100 investors from global capital firms, representing a combined investment pool of more than $50 trillion. The province is promoting opportunities in energy, critical minerals, agriculture, artificial intelligence, aerospace, and other industries. Fort McMurray's real estate market is beginning to rebound, with housing inventory at a 10-year low as renewed confidence in the oil sands spurs higher demand. Coldwell Banker United Broker owner Colin Hartigan says new listings were down nearly 15% year-to-date at the end of August, while the average detached home was selling for about $475,000.
4: The real estate market is doing really well. This summer has been more active than we've seen in a number of years. We're at the lowest inventory we've seen in 10 years, actually, when it comes to single-family detached homes.
2: Hartigan says the market remains well below its boom-era peak, but tighter supply is beginning to put upward pressure on prices. You can always access your local and Canadian news by downloading our app or visiting play1037.ca. That's what's trending on Play.
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7: Right now it is 9 degrees. Today we're going to see a high of 12 with a 60% chance of showers. Tonight going all the way down to plus 3, 30% chance of showers. As well, fog patches developing overnight. And don't forget, when it gets to lower than plus 5, there is a risk of frost. Tomorrow, high of 10, 30% chance of showers throughout the day. And that overnight low, that's right, plus 1 with a 40% chance of showers.

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1: Birthdays on a Monday. The only thing to make Mondays a little bit better is if it is your birthday today. As always, we'll be kicking it off with celebrity birthdays. Amy Winehouse would have been 43 years old. And the Pope, Pope Leo, a bunch of letters after that signifying he's like the, 25th Pope or something. He is 71 years old, and it's weird having a Pope from, like, Chicago, because he's a White Sox fan, and I didn't know Popes were, like, allowed to watch sports. Moving on to local celebrities, we got a text at 780-791-1037. Today is my son Kevin's 14th birthday. I'm a school bus driver, and we listen to your show every single morning. I would love if you could wish him a happy birthday from his mom. Happy 14th birthday, Kevin, from your mom and from us right here at Play. We also got a text from Shandell at 780-791-1037. Can you please wish Darcy B a happy 60th birthday? A big 6-0. We are celebrating Kevin, who is turning 14, and we are celebrating Darcy, who is turning 60, which of course means I'm going to sing, and away we go. Happy birthday to you, Kevin and Darcy. Happy

Listen, it's not great when Marina and I are singing together, and it's not great when I'm singing on my own, and it's even worse when she's singing alone, but she's not here to argue against that. If it's your birthday today and you didn't get it in, well, happy birthday regardless. And if you got a birthday for tomorrow, September 15th, we are now taking them in at 780-791-1037.

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my daily win right there. I love me some Pitbull. I love me some Kesha. This is Play Mornings, and speaking of daily wins, they're coming up around 8:10, so make sure to get them in at 780-791-1037. It could be anything that made your day a little bit better. Could be today. Could also be Sunday, Saturday, or Friday. Just make sure that if something did happen to you that made your day a little bit better, text it in to 780-791-1037 so we can spread that positivity. Marina, oh yeah, she's gone like butter.

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2: I'm Denis Conroy. Here's what's trending on Play. A new memorial at Alberta RCMP headquarters is remembering colleagues whose lives were lost to suicide. Deputy Commissioner Trevor Dureau says the plaque is an opportunity to remember those who have died and reaffirm the force's commitment to one another. He says RCMP must continue building an environment where employees feel safe seeking help and mental health is treated with the same importance as physical health. More nursing, paramedicine, and engineering spaces are coming to Alberta's post-secondary system. The province says its latest expansion will include almost 1,000 nursing spaces, more than 150 in paramedicine, and more than 750 in engineering. The Alberta government is spending more than $148 million over 3 years, with almost 8,000 additional student spaces expected to be available by the 2028-29 academic year. More people are returning to Fort McMurray, and local realtor Colin Hardigan says that's helping to drive a recovering housing market. Hardigan, broker owner of Coldwell Banker United, says contractors are busier, hiring has picked up, and some families who left the community but continued commuting to oil sands jobs are now moving back.
3: So there's definitely the optimism is up. I think contractors in the region that I work with are busier. They're having to hire. If you watch social media, there's a lot more hiring ads now than we've ever seen, that people are looking for people to work. And we're seeing people come back to Fort McMurray. I think that's the interesting part. People that maybe left during the wildfire and relocated with their families that commuted for those last 10 years have said, enough's enough, we're coming back. And I think that's also very exciting.
2: Hardigan says those returning residents are adding demand at a time when single family housing inventory is already at a 10-year low. Alberta is taking a list of 34 major projects to investors at the Canada Investment Summit. The province says projects in its Alberta deal book require about $200 million or more in capital and have reached an advanced stage of development. Premier Danielle Smith says Alberta will compete for global investment that creates jobs and economic growth. More than 100 major investors are attending the summit. You can always access your local and Canadian news by downloading our app or visiting play1037.ca. That's what's trending on Play. I'm Denis Conroy.
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2: Denis Conroy with your look at sports. The Fort McMurray Oil Barons are gearing up for the regular season after wrapping up their preseason with a pair of road games.

0: Lloydminster. And there's plenty to celebrate in Wood Buffalo, with Sport Wood Buffalo announcing its 2026 Multi-Sport Award winners. Jiu-Jitsu athlete Stacy Belflower is the Female Athlete of the Year. Volleyball player Reed Nicholson takes Male Athlete honors. And the U13 Fort McMurray Ravens are Team of the Year. The awards are presented October 3rd. Over to baseball, where the Blue Jays exploded for an 8-1 win over Baltimore on Sunday. Vladimir Guerrero Jr. had four hits and his first home run at Rogers Center this season. While Kazuma Akimoto also hammered, Toronto is now just one game behind Cleveland for the final AL wildcard spot. The Jays open a series with Detroit tonight. And finally, Elena Rybakina has captured the U.S. Open women's title, beating two-time defending champion Aryna Sabalenka 6-4, 5-7, 6-2. The victory gives Rybakina her first U.S. Open crown and moves her to number one in the world. That's your look at sports. I'm Denis Conroy.
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5: Right now it is 10 degrees. Today we're going to see a high of 12 with a 60% chance of showers. Tonight going all the way down to 3, 30% chance of showers this time, with some fog patches developing overnight. And as always, anything lower than plus 5, there is a risk of frost. Tomorrow, high of 10, 30% chance of showers, and that overnight low at plus 1, 40% chance of showers that time. But Wednesday, looking up a little bit, high of 13, and no showers to be expected.
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0: Drake, what's my name right here on Play Mornings? I'm John. Look at the time. It is time. That's right, for Daily Wins. As always, I will kick it off. My daily win is that I'm feeling a lot better than I did on Thursday and Friday. However, the daily loss is that, yeah, I probably ended up getting Marina sick. So, that's kind of unfortunate. Again, remember, I told you at the beginning of the show, wash your friggin' hands. My other daily win is that, you know what? It's going to be a great week with the weather. Today and tomorrow are kind of going to be gross, but we're going to go back up to high temperatures starting on Wednesday. We're going to see a high of 17, Thursday high of 19, Friday high of 18. So I'm super excited, although it is subject to change. I'm going to cross my fingers and pray to God. So those are my daily wins. Again, you get yours in to 780-791-1037. It can be anything. Mine had to do with the weather. Mine had to do with the fact that I'm no longer sick, but I did get my co-host sick. So that's kind of a catch-22. 780-791-1037. And as always, Charlie!
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friend of the show, or I guess enemy of the show, Carl Wolf. If you don't know that story, we were going to interview him three separate times, and each time he just ghosted us. So that would be a daily loss if I cared, and clearly I am over it. It is daily win time. I asked you to get yours into 780-791-1037. Now, it's a pretty gloomy Monday, so this is to be expected. We only have one daily win, but it's a gooder. Cherie texted in, "My daily win was seeing John yesterday at Walmart." Yes, that is right. As I was walking into Walmart, this car pulls up right behind me and people start shouting out the window. I thought I did something wrong. I thought I was in trouble. I thought I dropped my wallet. Something. No, it was Cherie, and she recognized me. Her, and I'm going to assume her hubby, recognized me as I was walking in, and they're like, "Oh my God, John, I guess our," yeah, they said our Apple AirTag worked, because I run into them a lot. Not that that's an issue. Listen, I love Cherie, but they said something yesterday that made me question everything. So if you could text in Cherie, her hubby said he loves it every time I say her name and the way I pronounce her name. Am I saying your name wrong? It's C-H-E-R-I-E. Cherie? It's not Cherry. Is it Cherry? I feel like Marina said Cherry one time, and you're like, it's not Cherry, Marina. It's Cherie. So I'm going with Cherie. And let me just say, Cherie, if your daily win is seeing me, you need to aim a little bit higher. You need to do a little bit more in your day. That was daily. Oh, we got a text. No, you are saying it right. Thank the Lord. That was the daily win segment. Once again, if you got a daily win for tomorrow, make sure to text it in, as we do it at 8:10 and 8:20 every single day except Fridays, because after 8:10, it is time to play the Play 103 Food. That's right, and that survey will be posted tomorrow. Thank you so much, Cherie, for texting in your daily win. And like I said, we are now taking daily wins for tomorrow.

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3: I'm Denis Conroy. Here's what's trending on Play. Citizenship in a sovereign Alberta is emerging as an unanswered question ahead of Alberta's October 19th referendum. Alberta Prosperity Project leader Mitch Sylvester has discussed who could qualify as a citizen following separation.
4: And I also know that it was discussed at length that if you're going to become an Alberta citizen after 2 or 3 years after this independence movement is successful, you will have to be born here.
3: The APP's published constitutional material does not spell out citizenship or immigration rules. The issue is particularly relevant in Wood Buffalo, where the 2025 municipal census shows nearly half of residents who relocated to the region came from outside Alberta. Harvard Media has repeatedly sought clarification from Sylvester without response. Alberta is expanding teacher training as part of a major increase in post-secondary spaces. The province is committing more than $15 million over 3 years to create almost 1,000 additional education spaces. Those include Bachelor of Education and after-degree programs, along with a new expedited teaching certificate pathway. The Alberta School Boards Association says the expansion will help school boards recruit qualified teachers as student enrollment grows. Energy, critical minerals, and artificial intelligence are among the industries Alberta is showcasing to global investors. Premier Danielle Smith is leading Team Alberta at the Canada Investment Summit, alongside three cabinet ministers and representatives from Invest Alberta and AIMCO. The province says investors attending the summit represent more than $50 trillion in combined capital. Alberta is also promoting opportunities in agriculture, aerospace, defense, and advanced manufacturing. Fort McMurray's real estate recovery isn't limited to detached homes. Coldwell Banker United Broker owner Colin Hartigan says apartment-style condos that once peaked around $450,000 fell as low as $190,000 during the downturn. They're now back around $260,000 to $265,000. Hartigan says local investors are showing interest, helped by a strong rental market.
5: Outside the local market, those people still don't believe maybe as much, but locally, local investors have been buying these units because the rental market is strong.
3: Hartigan says a two-bedroom apartment is renting for about $2,000 a month. You can always access your local and Canadian news by downloading our app or visiting play1037.ca. That's what's trending on Play. I'm Denis Conroy.
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7: Right now it is 10 degrees. Today we're going to see a high of 12 with a 60% chance of showers. Tonight going all the way down to 3, 30% chance of showers this time with some fog patches developing overnight. And as always, anything lower than plus 5, there is a risk of frost. Tomorrow, high of 10, 30% chance of showers. And that overnight low at plus 1, 40% chance of showers that time. But Wednesday looking up a little bit, high of 13 and no showers to be expected.

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airplanes to get you ready for the 2K playback, which is coming up just minutes away. So call us Costco, baby, because we got the samples coming up in the 2K playback. Marina is gone. It's just my show for today, which of course means we are kicking it off with my man, Kanye West. And I should clarify, he's my man in the sense that I like his music. Everything else about him really sucks. We also got some Avril Lavigne, Flo Rida, if you're nasty. And we got X-Tina amongst many, many more 2K artists. All that, though, coming up in the brand new 2K playback.

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2: I'm Denis Conroy. Here's what's trending on Play. Alberta is adding more than 8,000 post-secondary spaces to help train workers for high-demand careers. The province is investing more than $148 million over 3 years in programs, including healthcare, education, engineering, technology, and skilled trades. Advanced Education Minister Miles McDougall says the funding will create more spaces in programs students want and employers need. Questions are being raised about who may become a citizen of an independent Alberta. Alberta Prosperity Project leader Mitch Sylvester discussed citizenship during a January sovereignty town hall meeting in Didsbury.
3: And I also know that it was discussed at length that if you're going to become an Alberta citizen after 2 or 3 years after this independence movement is successful, you will have to be born here.
2: APP's published constitutional material does not explain who would qualify for citizenship, leading some to believe people born outside of the province could be excluded. Harvard Media has repeatedly sought clarification from Sylvester through phone calls, emails, and messages, but has received no response. For the full story, visit our news page. Alberta is pitching major projects to some of the world's largest investors at the inaugural Canada Investment Summit. Premier Danielle Smith and three cabinet ministers are meeting with more than 100 investors from global capital firms, representing a combined investment pool of more than $50 trillion. The province is promoting opportunities in energy, critical minerals, agriculture, artificial intelligence, aerospace, and other industries. Fort McMurray's real estate market is beginning to rebound, with housing inventory at a 10-year low as renewed confidence in the oil sands spurs higher demand. Coldwell Banker United Broker owner Colin Hartigan says new listings were down nearly 15% year-to-date at the end of August, while the average detached home was selling for about $475,000.
4: The real estate market is doing really well. This summer has been more active than we've seen in a number of years. We're at the lowest inventory we've seen in 10 years, actually, when it comes to single-family detached homes.
2: Hartigan says the market remains well below its boom-era peak, but tighter supply is beginning to put upward pressure on prices. You can always access your local and Canadian news by downloading our app or visiting play1037.ca. That's what's trending on Play.
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5: Right now, it is 10 degrees. Today, we're going to see a high of 12 with a 60% chance of showers. Tonight, going all the way down to 3, 30% chance of showers this time with some fog patches developing overnight. And as always, anything lower than plus 5, there is a risk of frost. Tomorrow, high of 10, 30% chance of showers. And that overnight low at plus 1, 40% chance of showers that time. But Wednesday, looking up a little bit, high of 13 and no showers to be expected.
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Avril Lavigne. I'm John. This is the 2K Playback right here on Play, where we sometimes like to try to talk about things that happened in the 2000s. However, I couldn't find much. But if we go back a little bit further, specifically to 1985, this one is really just for my dad. The Golden Girls debuted on NBC. Now, I'll be honest, despite me pretending I don't know who the Beatles are, I do in fact know what Golden Girls is, and it is a guilty pleasure of mine. So in celebration of today, you better believe that John is having some cheesecake.

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0: Play.

to fall right here on Play Mornings. Hey, what's going on? It's John, and that is it. That is all, ladies and gentlemen. The show has come to an end. Thank you so much for kicking it with me. As always, I love kicking it with you. Thanks for being my unofficial co-host this morning. Marina, I think, should be back tomorrow, but in case she's not, let's run it back once again. That's enough from me, though. Back to the reason you're here. That is the music. We got Julie Black right here on Play Mornings. And as always, I will catch you on the flip.

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1: 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And finally, September the 20th, the Inner Pipeline Fort McMurray Marathon taking over McDonald Island Park and Wood Buffalo. 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
2: I'm Denis Conroy. Here's what's trending on Play. A new memorial at Alberta RCMP headquarters is remembering colleagues whose lives were lost to suicide. Deputy Commissioner Trevor Drow says the plaque is an opportunity to remember those who have died and reaffirm the force's commitment to one another. He says RCMP must continue building an environment where employees feel safe seeking help and mental health is treated with the same importance as physical health. More nursing, paramedicine, and engineering spaces are coming to Alberta's post-secondary system. The province says its latest expansion will include almost 1,000 nursing spaces, more than 150 in paramedicine, and more than 750 in engineering. The Alberta government is spending more than $148 million over 3 years, with almost 8,000 additional student spaces expected to be available by the 2028-29 academic year. More people are returning to Fort McMurray, and local realtor Colin Hardigan says that's helping to drive a recovering housing market. Hardigan, broker owner of Coldwell Banker United, says contractors are busier, hiring has picked up, and some families who left the community but continued commuting to oil sands jobs are now moving back.
3: So there's definitely the optimism is up, I think. Contractors in the region that I work with are busier. They're having to hire. If you watch social media, there's a lot more hiring ads now than we've ever seen, that people are looking for people to work. And we're seeing people come back to Fort McMurray. I think that's the interesting part. People that maybe left during the wildfire and relocated with their families that commuted for those last 10 years have said, enough's enough, we're coming back. And I think that's also very exciting.
2: Hardigan says those returning residents are adding demand at a time when single-family housing inventory is already at a 10-year low. Alberta is taking a list of 34 major projects to investors at the Canada Investment Summit. The province says projects in its Alberta deal book require about $200 million or more in capital and have reached an advanced stage of development. Premier Danielle Smith says Alberta will compete for global investment that creates jobs and economic growth. More than 100 major investors are attending the summit. You can always access your local and Canadian news by downloading our app or visiting play1037.ca. That's what's trending on Play. I'm Denis Conroy.
1: Play weather.
2: Today will be mainly cloudy with a 60% chance of showers. The north wind will ease around noon with a high of 12 degrees. Tonight, partly cloudy with a 30% chance of showers. Fog patches will develop overnight with a low of 3 degrees and a risk of frost. Tomorrow, a mix of sun and cloud with a 30% chance of showers. Fog patches will clear in the morning with a high of 10 degrees. And on Wednesday, a mix of sun and cloud with a high of 13 degrees.
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2: Ozempic.
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2: The NHL sponsor Ozempic. and the reason they're doing it is because of ba-ba-ba-ba-ba. 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
1: This is adorable. Apparently, this group is ordering more Happy Meals, says the McDonald's CEO. The group being people who take GLP-1s like Ozempic.
2: I saw, I never knew what GLP-1s was until like 2 weeks ago. It was on Dax Shepard's podcast. They were roasting the GLP-1 community, but I don't know. Why is that? So now
1: because it's
2: saying,
1: just, it's like embarrassing. Like, you don't need to take a GLP-1 to get a Happy Meal. I know the toys are awesome. We can just get a Happy Meal. The toys rock. That's why we're going to McDonald's in the first place. I'm a Happy Meal household.
2: Yeah.
1: I display my Happy Meal toys proudly. If they're awesome, if they're cool, if they're good ones.
2: So people are saying that you're only getting a pass to get a Happy Meal if you're on the GLP-1.
1: Well, it's like, I got to get a Happy Meal. I can't possibly eat anything else. Like, just get the Happy Meal.
2: Oh, my God.
1: You don't need an excuse. I have my McNugget buddies proudly displayed in my
2: home.
1: You
2: are a Happy Meal guy, honestly.
1: Absolutely.
2: I was thinking, I was like, yeah, it's Friday today. I didn't eat any lunch before I came in here. Should we get ourselves some damn Happy Meal?
1: See what kind of toys we get?
2: Honestly.
1: Yeah, that'd be awesome.
2: Sold.
1: Let's do it. But we don't have to take a GLP-1 to do
2: it. Yes.
1: Yeah.
0: Mariah and Ty on Play.

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4: We have incredible teams that fundraise their way to the starting line, and then on race day, they all come together, and then they race in head-to-head heats. 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So we have our older decommissioned hospital beds. They fly down that track, all trying to be the fastest team to win the Golden Bedpan Trophy. Mm. This is all going down on Saturday, September 19th at the St. Crude Athletic Park up in Timberley. 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
1: The researchers of the world, they're doing hard-hitting work out there. I needed a study to tell me this. Apparently, September Halloween decorations are using holiday cheer to distract from your life falling apart.
2: Get me some.
1: This is
2: leave them up year round.
1: No, honestly, man, it says HomeSense. You go there, you browse the aisles, it's an instant dopamine hit. No, I'm kidding, but they say that Halloween in September, it gets the holiday spirit going. It's a way to distract yourself from everything falling apart. These researchers have found that putting up skeletons, pumpkins, other things can do a temporary like sense of control of your life.
2: Yeah.
1: When maybe your bills are spiraling out.
2: Yeah.
1: Yeah. You know what I mean? It's kind of.
2: Absolutely.
1: Skeletons. It's good. Yeah.
2: I was going to say we should do our own research, not to do with skeletons hanging up in our house or in our closet. What happens if we eat a bunch of like Halloween candy?
1: I would think that would also be beneficial for your mental health, not your physical. You know me, my teeth are falling out already. I say, what's one more, eat more.
2: I think it'd be good. Anyone want to fund this? Let's reach out to us.
1: Yeah,
2: please hook it up.
0: Bad boss.
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1: So you're not a fan of the latest work that EA Sports has put out?
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13: Play weather.
14: Today will be mainly cloudy with a 60% chance of showers. The north wind will ease around noon with a high of 12 degrees. Tonight, partly cloudy with a 30% chance of showers. Fog patches will develop overnight with a low of 3 degrees and a risk of frost. Tomorrow, a mix of sun and cloud with a 30% chance of showers. Fog patches will clear in the morning with a high of 10 degrees. And on Wednesday, a mix of sun and cloud with a high of 13 degrees.
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1: What is going to be the currency of the apocalypse, Mariah? Do you know?
2: I feel like we're going to move away from cryptocurrency. It's going to be something even wilder
1: than
2: that.
1: Yeah, internet probably won't exist. If you're a collector, you're going to be a billionaire if the apocalypse does hit. 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
1: Investors have accidentally pitched Pokemon cards as currency when the world goes down.
2: Accidentally, please. They have been sitting on this for a long time. This was no accident. You see how people fight over Pokemon cards at Costco?
1: They're saying, like, without getting to the numbers of it, because I don't even fully understand it, like 3,000% is a big number. I can't break that down what it means.
2: Okay. That is,
1: but
2: yeah.
1: If you've ever played the video game Fallout, like bottle caps are currency.
2: Okay.
1: They're saying like, oh yeah, if it ever hit the fan, Pokemon cards could become currency.
2: I think that that's fine. That's a fair tradable piece of work. I don't know, that we could use.
1: You're going to run into Sam's office and grab a couple cards from his desk?
2: Honestly, he was the first person I was thinking of. If the world goes that way, I don't know.
1: He's a billionaire at this point.
0: Music, mischief, and mild productivity.
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1: Hockey season is almost here. Your Fort McMurray Oil Barons get the 2026-27 season started on the road September 18th and 19th in Lloydminster against the Bobcats. Then it's time to come home. The home opener goes Friday, September the 25th at 7 p.m. against the Drayton Valley Thunder. And don't just show up for the puck drop. The pregame tailgate party gets going at 5 p.m. until puck drop. We're talking hot dogs, bouncy castles, and a chance to meet your 2026-27 Oil Barons. Bring the family out, get there early, get fired up for another season of Oil Barons hockey. The Fort McMurray Ravens are hitting the field Saturday, September 19th at SMS Equipment Place at McDonald Island Park. The U13s kick things off at 12:30, followed by the U16s at 3 p.m. And then on Sunday, September the 20th, it's the Inner Pipeline Fort McMurray Marathon. Registration is sold out, but that doesn't mean you can't come be part of it. Get out along the route, make some noise, and cheer on your favorite runners as they tackle the marathon.
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1: I'm Denis Conroy. Here's what's trending on Play. Alberta is adding more than 8,000 post-secondary spaces to help train workers for high-demand careers. The province is investing more than $148 million over 3 years in programs, including healthcare, education, engineering, technology, and skilled trades. Advanced Education Minister Miles McDougall says the funding will create more spaces in programs students want and employers need. Questions are being raised about who may become a citizen of an independent Alberta. Alberta Prosperity Project leader Mitch Sylvester discussed citizenship during a January sovereignty town hall meeting in Didsbury.
2: And I also know that it was discussed at length that if you're going to become an Alberta citizen after 2 or 3 years after this independence movement is successful, you will have to be born here.
1: APP's published constitutional material does not explain who would qualify for citizenship, leading some to believe people born outside of the province could be excluded. Harvard Media has repeatedly sought clarification from Sylvester through phone calls, emails, and messages, but has received no response. For the full story, visit our news page. Alberta is pitching major projects to some of the world's largest investors at the inaugural Canada Investment Summit. Premier Danielle Smith and three cabinet ministers are meeting with more than 100 investors from global capital firms, representing a combined investment pool of more than $50 trillion. The province is promoting opportunities in energy, critical minerals, agriculture, artificial intelligence, aerospace, and other industries. Fort McMurray's real estate market is beginning to rebound, with housing inventory at a 10-year low as renewed confidence in the oil sands spurs higher demand. Coldwell Banker United Broker owner Colin Hartigan says new listings were down nearly 15% year-to-date at the end of August, while the average detached home was selling for about $475,000.
3: The real estate market is doing really well. This summer has been more active than we've seen in a number of years. We're at the lowest inventory we've seen in 10 years, actually, when it comes to single-family detached homes.
1: Hartigan says the market remains well below its boom-era peak, but tighter supply is beginning to put upward pressure on prices. You can always access your local and Canadian news by downloading our app or visiting play1037.ca. That's what's trending on Play.
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1: Today will be mainly cloudy with a 60% chance of showers. The north wind will ease around noon with a high of 12 degrees. Tonight, partly cloudy with a 30% chance of showers. Fog patches will develop overnight with a low of 3 degrees and a risk of frost. Tomorrow, a mix of sun and cloud with a 30% chance of showers. Fog patches will clear in the morning with a high of 10 degrees. And on Wednesday, a mix of sun and cloud with a high of 13 degrees.
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1: Lee Conroy with your look at sports. The Fort McMurray Oil Barons are gearing up for the regular season after wrapping up their preseason with a pair of road games. The MLB beat Camrose 3-1 before falling 4-3 in overtime to Drayton Valley. Fort McMurray opens the regular season Friday against Lloydminster. And there's plenty to celebrate in Wood Buffalo, with Sport Wood Buffalo announcing its 2026 Multi-Sport Award winners. Jiu-Jitsu athlete Stacy Belflower is the Female Athlete of the Year. Volleyball player Reed Nicholson takes male athlete honors, and the U13 Fort McMurray Ravens are Team of the Year. The awards are presented October 3rd. Over to baseball, where the Blue Jays exploded for an 8-1 win over Baltimore on Sunday. Vladimir Guerrero Jr. had 4 hits and his first home run at Rogers Center this season, while Kazuma Akimoto also hammered. Toronto is now just 1 game behind Cleveland for the final AL wildcard spot. The Jays open a series with Detroit tonight. And finally, finally, Elena Rybakina has captured the U.S. Open women's title, beating two-time defending champion Aryna Sabalenka 6-4, 5-7, 6-2. The victory gives Rybakina her first U.S. Open crown and moves her to number one in the world. That's your look at sports. I'm Denis Conroy.
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1: So Ty and I both have a beef with Amazon for different reasons, and I don't even know if I can make a claim on this, but I'm going to try.
2: Well, I know I've tried to make claims, and they just told me to get effed.
1: Okay, well, guess what? Mine is vandalism to my home. That's coming up.
2: They spray painted it.
1: No, they didn't.
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1: This made me so mad this morning. So mad this morning. And I thought, what sort of action can I take against Amazon for this?
2: Did they attempt to deliver a package and not do it?
1: No. It's even worse. It's even worse. My package was successfully delivered, but I go outside to my front door today and one of my flower pots, ceramic flower pot that costs a lot of money, I put a lot of flowers into that.
2: It's kicked over
1: and busted, cracked open. And I'm like, man, it wasn't even like it was that hard of a walkway. I'm only merely suspecting that it was the Amazon driver because there was no storm last night. It wasn't windy. And if it was Mr. Bunce, he probably would have just fessed up to it out of fear. And so I thought, okay, I'll look back on my doorbell cam footage and I'll take a look there. And it's in the one corner where my doorbell cam doesn't reach. So I'm like, do I file a complaint against Amazon over this?
2: You can try. Like, they were supposed to deliver a package for me today. They said attempted delivery. And in the instructions, it says, hey, if the buzzer doesn't work, call me. They didn't call me.
1: Yeah. You know what, Amazon?
2: What's the point of these instructions?
1: Come on.
2: Yours said clearly, don't kick over the flower pot.
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1: If you're new to the show, you'll know that Ty and I are kind of like anti-AI. 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A
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1: 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Oh, man. And I'm like, you know
2: what?
1: They're
2: creative.
1: We have a hack on how to not fall into the AI slop trends, okay?
2: Don't do it in your business. We'll tell you more next.
0: Who says you can't have fun while you work?
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1: Have you seen that wicked cool 80s AI trend everybody's doing, Ty? I think me and you should do it next.
2: Absolutely not.
1: Absolutely not. We are here to tell you that it's 80s AI. Slop!
2: I just think it's funny that like all, you know, all my aunts and uncles were on Facebook a couple of years ago being like, I don't give Facebook the right to post my pictures or have my images or use my data.
1: Yes.
2: And now they're like, I ran this photo of myself through some AI slop and now I'm going to run my grandson's face to it too.
1: Yeah. Here's the issue with this. Harmless enough, fine. You want to see yourself in a different era. All right. I get it. But I think what people are forgetting is you log into these 80s AI BS apps. Mm-hmm. You got to give over everything except your social security number, maybe even that. And then you're just opening yourself to all this craziness. My thing that I would suggest is if you really want to see what you would look like in a different decade, look at your parents' photos. Let the genes do the genes working, okay?
2: I don't want to do that. My dad's got no hair.
1: Well, buddy, then. I mean, that's what AI would be turning out probably.
0: Play at work with Mariah and Ty. Let's go to work.

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1: What would you say if I told you a wrestler is going to start writing Spider-Man?
2: Well, that's very interesting. I would say, is this a nod to the first movie?
1: Oh, because of Bonesaw?
2: Yeah.
1: Randy Savage? No, Randy Savage is dead, so he's not writing this. But I'll tell you which wrestler is writing Spider-Man next.
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2: Are you familiar with Spider-Man, Mariah?
0: Which franchise are we talking? We could do a deep dive on this. We don't got that much time.
2: I meant the concept of Spider-Man.
0: Oh, yes, 100%.
2: All right, well, guess who's writing the next comment?
0: Who?
2: Not the next comment, comic. Triple H.
0: Really? Like the wrestler?
2: The wrestler, Triple H.
0: Wow, big fan, hey? He's like, I'm a Tom Holland stan. That's what he's saying. Or is it more just like the idea?
2: Well, I mean, I don't think Tom Holland is in the comics, but, yeah, but I mean, it could be his likeness.
0: Come on. So how is he taking this project on? Like, what's his goal here with
2: I think
0: this?
2: They just approached him. They said, this guy knows storytelling, and which is what wrestling knows. So.
0: Wow.
2: Yeah, maybe Spider-Man will do a heel turn.
0: I mean, if they do like a Spider-Man, I didn't get that.
2: That
0: I did
2: was
0: not
2: a good
0: get
2: reference.
0: That. Okay. If they do a Spider-Man wrestling crossover in that world, there would be a massive new fan base.
2: I'm sure it's been done.
0: Probably.
2: Yeah, it's Spider-Man. He's been on for like a million billion years.
0: He's been
2: years.
0: On for a million years.
2: On the comic.
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10: Play weather.
11: Today will be mainly cloudy with a 60% chance of showers. The north wind will ease around noon with a high of 12 degrees. Tonight, partly cloudy with a 30% chance of showers. Fog patches will develop overnight with a low of 3 degrees and a risk of frost. Tomorrow, a mix of sun and cloud with a 30% chance of showers. Fog patches will clear in the morning with a high of 10 degrees. And on Wednesday, a mix of sun and cloud with a high of 13 degrees.
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1: Ty, if you tried to pull this off now as a 33-year-old
2: 29?
1: This would not happen. You would be publicly ridiculed, but something happened to me today that I thought only a 70-year-old plus person could get away with doing this. I'll tell you what, coming up.
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1: I feel like at a certain age in life, I don't know if we've necessarily reached a tie, but I'll use the term senior citizen very loosely, but I feel like when you get past the age of 70, 75, you really just don't care about what people think.
2: Don't give my dad any ideas.
1: Oh, no. Hey, we'll keep right on this. But I was at the pharmacy today, and kind of a unique store. It's like a gift shop, pharmacy place, whatever. So I had some stuff that I was buying. And I try to give people, ever since COVID, I try not to be right behind people in line. I like to give people a little bit of space. I know I like when people give me a little bit of space when I'm standing in line at a store. So I give a little bit of space, and then I notice one person cuts in front of me, an older guy. I'm like, okay, whatever, he's quite a bit of an older gentleman, I'll let him go ahead, he's got some meds he's got to pay for, whatever. Then another old guy cuts in front of me again, and I'm like, what the hell is going on? I'm like, is this the line for 75 plus? Did I miss something? And I just think that at a certain age, you're going to capitalize on people's politeness and just go, I don't care.
2: Yeah, what are you
1: I've been
2: do?
1: Around longer than you. What are you going to do? Complain at the old person?
2: Someone in their 70s?
1: Yeah.
2: I'm not going to.
1: Honestly. So probably added another 15 minutes onto my morning, which I was already rushing around for. But I thought, wow, okay, I can't wait to get to that stage in life where you just cut people off. You don't care. There's no social norms anymore.
2: My grandpa's 103, Mariah.
1: He does whatever he wants.
2: I remember, I'm standing back because I'm going to imitate how I spoke to him.
1: Yep.
2: It was like Remembrance Day a year or two ago. And I went, Grandpa, do you want a side of Clamato with your beer? And he went, he's sitting right beside me. And he goes, what? And I go, do you want a side of Clamato with your beer? Because I know he likes that. And he goes, what? And then he doesn't order it.
1: Brought him the clam?
2: No. And then they bring it because I order one for me.
1: Okay.
2: And he just takes my side of Clamato and pours in his beer. And I'm like, well, he can do whatever he wants.
1: See, joke's on you.
2: He's 103.
1: He's probably laughing, getting you to ask him three times if he wants Clamato. He's and like, the whole time he heard you. He heard you the whole time.
2: My grandson's taking that upcharge, not me, baby.
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1: As somebody who is very upset that some of my eyelashes broke off.
2: What from?
1: I don't know.
2: Oh.
1: I don't know if they like broke off in my sleep, if it's because I wore fake eyelashes on our wedding day.
2: I'm surprised more eyelashes don't break off in the winter when they get frosty.
1: Well, you told me this headline and I'm offended as someone who's trying to grow my eyelashes out.
2: Yeah, apparently it's a new trend for men who want to look less feminine to cut off their eyelashes.
1: But long eyelashes are stunning no matter who you are.
2: And they serve a purpose. They keep like dirt out of your eyeballs.
1: They're protecting you.
2: If I could have twice as many eyelashes, I'd take them.
1: Yeah, you want to walk around looking like Snuffleupagus.
2: Or Snooki. Yeah.
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13: Today will be mainly cloudy with a 60% chance of showers. The north wind will ease around noon with a high of 12 degrees. Tonight, partly cloudy with a 30% chance of showers. Fog patches will develop overnight with a low of 3 degrees and a risk of frost. Tomorrow, a mix of sun and cloud with a 30% chance of showers. Fog patches will clear in the morning with a high of 10 degrees. And on Wednesday, a mix of sun and cloud with a high of 13 degrees.
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1: Man, there's something crazy happening right now. 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
2: You're like, there's no way.
1: Couldn't believe it. Yeah, pretty interesting. 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
2: Whoa.
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1: How many times do you wake up in the night to go to the bathroom?
2: Once.
1: Yeah, that's normal, apparently. Urologists just released a study that said waking up once in the night to urinate is common. Two or more trips crosses the nocturia territory. 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
2: Nocturnal, like being up at night.
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0: See, this is the type of joint you gotta dedicate to somebody. Let's make sure they that special somebody. Young Money.
1: Yeah. Play with Ryder and Lisa.
2: So my daughter got really into golfing this year.
3: Yes, she did.
2: I'm gonna surprise her. Hopefully she's not listening right now. I'm gonna surprise her with some new golf clubs.
3: So you bought these on Facebook Marketplace, got a pretty good deal.
2: I felt like this would happen too. The exact storyline. I was looking at a golf store and I was like, ah, that's a bit much. I bet there's a lady that has tried golf and decided she hates it and is getting rid of nearly new clubs. When I met the lady, she said, yep, I tried it twice. My husband really wanted me to golf with them.
3: He bought me these clubs. I was like, fine, I'll do it.
2: And she gave up. 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
3: This is the time of year too.
2: Yes.
3: Check your Facebook Marketplace. 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There's some incredible deals of people that are giving up on those summer sports.
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16: Tonight in Fort McMurray, expect partly cloudy skies with fog patches developing overnight and a chilly low of 3 degrees that brings a risk of frost. Tomorrow will bring a mix of sun and cloud after the morning fog clears, reaching a high of 10 degrees before shifting to cloudy periods and a low of 1 degree overnight. Wednesday keeps the positive momentum going with another mix of sun and cloud and a slightly warmer high of 13 degrees.
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1: We were talking about Facebook Marketplace a few minutes ago, and I found a pair of shoes I really liked and I almost bought. 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
1: If I knew the person and I knew that they were respectfully hygienic. Is that a phrase? Respectfully hygienic.
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3: 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I'm burning.

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1: So as iPhone announced, it's got this new split screen thing where you open it and the screen's the whole thing. I've decided I wish we were going the opposite direction with phones.
2: What do you mean?
1: I want a flip phone again.
2: I'm hearing that Gen Z did that over the summer. Like, they had two separate phones. They had one that it was just a flip phone where they could call their friends so they wouldn't be as active on social media.
1: Well, that's it. The other day, three of us were sitting around, all of us were on our phones, and I'm like, man, think of how many laughs we'd be having right now if none of us had these devices in our hands.
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2: I'm Denis Conroy. Here's what's trending on Play. Alberta is adding more than 8,000 post-secondary spaces to help train workers for high-demand careers. The province is investing more than $148 million over 3 years in programs, including healthcare, education, engineering, technology, and skilled trades. Advanced Education Minister Miles McDougall says the funding will create more spaces in programs students want and employers need. Questions are being raised about who may become a citizen of an independent Alberta. Alberta Prosperity Project leader Mitch Sylvester discussed citizenship during a January sovereignty town hall meeting in Didsbury.
3: And I also know that it was discussed at length that if you're going to become an Alberta citizen after 2 or 3 years after this independence movement is successful, you will have to be born here.
2: APP's published constitutional material does not explain who would qualify for citizenship, leading some to believe people born outside of the province could be excluded. Harvard Media has repeatedly sought clarification from Sylvester through phone calls, emails, and messages, but has received no response. For the full story, visit our news page. Alberta is pitching major projects to some of the world's largest investors at the inaugural Canada Investment Summit. Premier Danielle Smith and three cabinet ministers are meeting with more than 100 investors from global capital firms, representing a combined investment pool of more than $50 trillion. The province is promoting opportunities in energy, critical minerals, agriculture, artificial intelligence, aerospace, and other industries. Fort McMurray's real estate market is beginning to rebound, with housing inventory at a 10-year low as renewed confidence in the oil sands spurs higher demand. Coldwell Banker United Broker owner Colin Hartigan says new listings were down nearly 15% year-to-date at the end of August, while the average detached home was selling for about $475,000.
4: The real estate market is doing really well. This summer has been more active than we've seen in a number of years. We're at the lowest inventory we've seen in 10 years, actually, when it comes to single-family detached homes.
2: Hartigan says the market remains well below its boom-era peak, but tighter supply is beginning to put upward pressure on prices. You can always access your local and Canadian news by downloading our app or visiting play1037.ca. That's what's trending on Play.
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2: Denis Conroy with your look at sports. The Fort McMurray Oil Barons are gearing up for the regular season after wrapping up their preseason with a pair of road games. The MLB beat Camrose 3-1 before falling 4-3 in overtime to Drayton Valley. Fort McMurray opens the regular season Friday against Lloydminster. And there's plenty to celebrate in Wood Buffalo, with Sportwood Buffalo announcing its 2026 Multisport Award winners. Jiu-Jitsu athlete Stacy Belflower is the Female Athlete of the Year. Volleyball player Reed Nicholson takes Male Athlete honors. And the U13 Fort McMurray Ravens are Team of the Year. The awards are presented October 3rd. Over to baseball, where the Blue Jays exploded for an 8-1 win over Baltimore on Sunday. Vladimir Guerrero Jr. had 4 hits and his first home run at Rogers Center this season. While Kazuma Akimoto also hammered, Toronto is now just 1 game behind Cleveland for the final AL wildcard spot. The Jays open a series with Detroit tonight. And finally, Elena Rybakina has captured the U.S. Open women's title, beating 2-time defending champion Aryna Sabalenka 6-4, 5-7, 6-2. The victory gives Rybakina her first U.S. Open crown and moves her to number 1 in the world. That's your look at sports. I'm Denis Conroy.
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2: Tonight in Fort McMurray, expect partly cloudy skies with fog patches developing overnight and a chilly low of 3 degrees that brings a risk of frost. Tomorrow will bring a mix of sun and cloud after the morning fog clears, reaching a high of 10 degrees before shifting to cloudy periods and a low of 1 degrees overnight. Wednesday keeps the positive momentum going with another mix of sun and cloud and a slightly warmer high of 13 degrees.
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0: Afternoons with Ryder and Lisa.
1: You spent a lot of money on a book.
2: Yes, I did. As soon as you add the word wedding to a purchase, they can inflate a price like crazy. So we got all of our wedding photos back. There's like 200 of them. I'm like, I can't choose which ones that I want to put in an album. But there's websites now where you can just upload a file and it creates the book for you. Didn't think that would cost $600.
1: But it did.
2: It did. Luckily, there was a sale.
1: Oh, okay.
2: So it only

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1: Yeah.
0: That thing's not going anywhere near coffee.
1: No, don't let any beverages near it.
2: Play Afternoons with Ryder and Lisa.

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1: It's your first ever season as a fantasy football owner. How would you say your first weekend went?
2: So I did the pool.
1: Yeah.
2: Haven't opened the app since. I'm just hoping for the best.
1: You haven't looked at it yet?
2: No.
1: You don't know if we won or not?
2: No, I have no idea what's going on, and I'm not going to pay attention until the end of the NFL season.
1: No, that's not the way to do fantasy football. You got to change your lineup every week.
2: Oh, I'm not doing that.
1: You actually have to be involved in the weekend. If a guy gets hurt or somebody's sick, you got to bench him and put somebody else in. Yeah, you're not going to do very good at this.
2: But what if I do?
1: You won't if you don't open the app until the end of the season. Just trust me.
2: Okay, can I give you my phone and you can handle my account?
1: I guess that'll be my fifth team, but sure.
2: What's one more?
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1: Jennifer Lawrence has officially created an Instagram account. This is one of those celebrities that everyone has been wondering why she hasn't had social media. She's just never been into it. And now that she has an account, her first post was a video pleading for people to be nice to her. As soon as someone's mean to her, she's deleting it.
2: She is very funny. Even her bio, did you see what it was?
1: No, what does it say? So it's J-Law. That's what you search on Instagram?
2: Correct.
1: Okay.
2: And her bio is Jennifer Lawrence was taken.
1: That is so funny.
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1: Hockey season is almost here. Your Fort McMurray Oil Barons get the 2026-27 season started on the road September 18th and 19th in Lloydminster against the Bobcats. Then it's time to come home. The home opener goes Friday, September the 25th at 7 p.m. against the Drayton Valley Thunder. And don't just show up for the puck drop. The pregame tailgate party gets going at 5 p.m. until puck drop. We're talking hot dogs, bouncy castles, and a chance to meet your 2026-27 Oil Barons. Bring the family out, get there early, get fired up for another season of Oil Barons hockey. The Fort McMurray Ravens are hitting the field Saturday, September 19th at SMS Equipment Place at McDonald Island Park. The U13s kick things off at 12:30, followed by the U16s at 3 p.m. And then on Sunday, September the 20th, it's the Inner Pipeline Fort McMurray Marathon. Registration is sold out, but that doesn't mean you can't come be part of it. Get out along the route, make some noise, and cheer on your favorite runners as they tackle the marathon.
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1: I'm Denis Conroy. Here's what's trending on Play. Citizenship in a sovereign Alberta is emerging as an unanswered question ahead of Alberta's October 19th referendum. Alberta Prosperity Project leader Mitch Sylvester has discussed who could qualify as a citizen following separation.
2: And I also know that it was discussed at length that if you're going to become an Alberta citizen after 2 or 3 years after this independence movement is successful, you will have to be born here.
1: The APP's published constitutional material does not spell out citizenship or immigration rules. The issue is particularly relevant in Wood Buffalo, where the 2025 municipal census shows nearly half of residents who relocated to the region came from outside Alberta. Harvard Media has repeatedly sought clarification from Sylvester without response. Alberta is expanding teacher training as part of a major increase in post-secondary spaces. The province is committing more than $15 million over 3 years to create almost 1,000 additional education spaces. Those include Bachelor of Education and after-degree programs, along with a new expedited teaching certificate pathway. The Alberta School Boards Association says the expansion will help school boards recruit qualified teachers as student enrollment grows. Energy, critical minerals, and artificial intelligence are among the industries Alberta is showcasing to global investors. Premier Danielle Smith is leading Team Alberta at the Canada Investment Summit, alongside three cabinet ministers and representatives from Invest Alberta and AIMCO. The province says investors attending the summit represent more than $50 trillion in combined capital. Alberta is also promoting opportunities in agriculture, aerospace, defense, and advanced manufacturing. Fort McMurray's real estate recovery isn't limited to detached homes. Coldwell Banker United Broker owner Colin Hartigan says apartment-style condos that once peaked around $450,000 fell as low as $190,000 during the downturn. They're now back around $260,000 to $265,000. Hartigan says local investors are showing interest, helped by a strong rental market.
3: Outside the local market, those people still don't believe maybe as much, but locally, local investors have been buying these units because the rental market is strong.
1: Hartigan says a two-bedroom apartment is renting for about $2,000 a month. You can always access your local and Canadian news by downloading our app or visiting play1037.ca. That's what's trending on Play. I'm Denis Conroy.
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1: Conroy with your look at sports. The Fort McMurray Oil Barons are gearing up for the regular season after wrapping up their preseason with a pair of road games. The MLB beat Camrose 3-1 before falling 4-3 in overtime to Drayton Valley. Fort McMurray opens the regular season Friday against Lloydminster. And there's plenty to celebrate in Wood Buffalo, with Sport Wood Buffalo announcing its 2026 Multi-Sport Award winners. Jiu-Jitsu athlete Stacy Belflower is the female athlete of the year. Volleyball player Reed Nicholson takes male athlete honors, and the U13 Fort McMurray Ravens are team of the year. The awards are presented October 3rd. Over to baseball, where the Blue Jays exploded for an 8-1 win over Baltimore on Sunday. Vladimir Guerrero Jr. had 4 hits and his first home run at Rogers Center this season, while Kazuma Akimoto also hammered. Toronto is now just 1 game behind Cleveland for the final AL wildcard spot. The Jays open a series with Detroit tonight. And finally, Elena Rybakina has captured the U.S. Open women's title, beating two-time defending champion Aryna Sabalenka 6-4, 5-7, 6-2. The victory gives Rybakina her first U.S. Open crown and moves her to number one in the world. That's your look at sports. I'm Denis Conroy.
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1: Tonight in Fort McMurray, expect partly cloudy skies with fog patches developing overnight and a chilly low of 3 degrees that brings a risk of frost. Tomorrow will bring a mix of sun and cloud after the morning fog clears, reaching a high of 10 degrees before shifting to cloudy periods and a low of 1 degrees overnight. Wednesday keeps the positive momentum going with another mix of sun and cloud and a slightly warmer high of 13 degrees.
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1: Hi, my name is Stereo Mike.
2: Yeah, we got 3 tickets to the Brand Van concert happening this Monday night at the Pacific Palisades. You can all in if you want to answer a couple of questions. Mainly, what is

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1: Most wives would probably be pretty pumped up if their husbands were being complimented for looking buff.
2: I agree. I think it's just frustrating as someone who was working out twice a day to look kind of good in a wedding dress for you to work out once and people are commenting on how jacked you look. It's infuriating, okay?
1: You looked very good in the dress, by the way.
2: Thank you. I'm just saying. You went to the gym once.
1: And I've had three compliments. I think I'm just swollen. And like, not like swole. 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I think it's just...
2: You just had too much salt last night.
1: It's been a minute since I worked out, so my muscles are literally just swollen.
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0: Have you tried out my new golf tip yet?
1: No, I actually packed away my golf clubs for the season.
0: Okay.
1: I'm done. But I know there's a lot of people still squeezing in those rounds, maybe hitting up a virtual golf or traveling no matter what the season is to play. So why don't you share the tip you learned?
0: So I mentioned this on the show last week, and we've gotten probably four or five texts of people that have tried it and really like it. It's from a famous LPGA golfer, and she said her dad, when she was young, used to just tell her to think Coca-Cola.
1: So when you're swinging back, Coca.
0: Yeah.
1: Swing forward, Cola. And then you're not thinking about, oh, am I bending my legs properly? Am I going to hit the ball? Eyes down. You're kind of just thinking of the groove of it.
0: Yeah. And it really does work. I told my daughter about it. She started hitting better.
1: Nice.
0: I am genuinely hitting the best golf of my life right now.
1: Good for you.
0: And it's all just because of this simple tip, which actually makes me mad because of how much time and money I've spent trying to correct other things, buying new clubs, thinking that was the issue. It was just Coca-Cola all along.
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